Everything we're doing is just fine. Just hear me, tell me something before I go up my mind. Just say my please, not in vain, love is not blind. I do the things you always want me to. Success is around the corner and it's pointing out of you. Don't come mistaken, tell me baby we're through. We're made for one another, I belong to you. We will be so happy, just you and I together with our love dear. No one else will ever share the thing we treasure here. So belongs to you and I will always be yours. Let me kiss with lips and then your fingertips. Hey pretty baby, I'm pleading to you, wouldn't fool you. You're the one I want to live and die with. You're beautiful, you're wonderful one. How the bare and empty gap, it couldn't be no barer than my heart would be. If you told me you couldn't bear my camel, I would stop right there. I know that it would, and that'd be no more good. Hey pretty mama, hey, don't you wanna take a plane and fly away with me and find the happiness.

Just in time, you found me just in time. Before you came, my time was running low. I was lost, the losing dice were tossed. My bridges all were crossed, nowhere to go. Now you're here, and now I know just where I'm going. No more doubt or fear, I found my way. For love came just in time, you found me just in time. And changed my lonely nights, that lucky day. Just in time, you found me just in time. Before you came.

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1: Well, it's safe to stay here. Your father's gonna pick up our trail before long.
0: Can Lorca ride?

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Is there anybody out there? Is there anybody out there?